0: Top 40.
1: Here's my key, philosophy. A freak like me just needs infinity.

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Y'all call it a moment, I call it life.

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This is how I roll, animal print pants out control. It's Red Bull with the big

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1: Oh, it's beautiful. But wait a minute, isn't this...
0: Yeah, yes it is.
1: But I thought the old lady dropped it into the ocean in the air.
0: Well, baby, I went down and got it for you.

0: something I want to talk about.
1: Los 40.
2: Tú me partiste el corazón,
3: Maluma, baby.
2: Pero mi amor, no hay problema, no, no.

0: What's up, guys? This is Justin Bieber.
1: What do you mean?
2: Oh, baby.
1: Oh, what do you mean?
3: Los 40.
0: Todos los éxitos.